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Coming up soon, another long bunch of songs in a row, just after this unexpected plot twist. I don't even know what the plot twist is, but it's going to be very twisty. 100.5 FM. And now, another song for work, play, traffic, and avoiding small talk. 100.5

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